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2: And you should ask the really people, the county government. The county government SHA only owes them 6.3 billion.
3: For the last financial
2: year. I'm telling you, as of today, I'm the Minister for Health, and SHA is digital, 6.3 billion. And in the next 2 days, SHA is going to pay 16 billion, both for the public officers medical scheme, for the social health insurance fund, for the emergency critical and chronic fund, and for the primary health care. That is the position. And I want anybody to challenge me. SHA owes county government 6.3 billion. What you saw in the media is false, is inaccurate, is misleading.
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What an imbecile wanga, Kenya. Okay, let me get it to Kurotogi Sarani and a COA Gamakiri Modenu Monde, Tom Brady Modenueto, Najer.

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2: 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go to university but they opt to go to TVET kuonyesha kwamba they are more inclination to go to TVET because they get trained they become technical and they can get job and defend themselves faster 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
9: I'll tell you the Lord protects the fund. First, the fund is not allowed to borrow on its balance sheet. Have you seen any fund like that which is not allowed to borrow? This is the fund that's not allowed to borrow on its balance sheet. Therefore, it cannot be subjected to unnecessary risks. Two, it is clear in the act it must be a bankable, commercially viable project, which must be screened. And by the way, it also says that this fund can only partner in implementing projects. Therefore, for you to partner, you must get a partner. Who is this foolish person in the private sector who would come to put money on a political project and expect returns?
0: Kavindo kaumbandi yaugite aratanya kuthira mbere gutunga ta minister wakina wanavwa kidurano kinene kya mwaka moku angiri gina mirongo na mugwanja na kuganda kavona na gituru akionde yuteti mwaka moku na akuga aina omate rais William Ruto asinda kidurano giyokite ni akamuthura ta minister ringi.
9: I'm intending to remain waziri possibly until after 2027 August. I'm not going to run for any elected position. After August, I hope His Excellency the President, after winning, God willing, will still give me an appointment. I have taken a conscious decision, I believe, not to run.
0: Na vanu vato uginye mwadhiyo yetu wa mvoro maadha emwe mvoro mengi mwadhikiririye nisi ya vandoe gada idato bitawarewis mwuru wangu ungu.
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12: hosting the tournament here KCB Sports Club reflects our commitment to growing the game and providing a world class environment for rugby to thrive we are grateful to Stingers RFC for trusting us in this partnership and we look forward to building it for many more years to come
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13: 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And right now it's morphed into not just a vision but a realization.
14: We try to make sure that we try to give teams as much games as possible and also to allow teams to use this tournament to try their combinations ahead of the National Seven Circuit in that regard we've allowed teams to travel or to come with 16 players up from 12 players that are normally required in a sevens tournament
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15: What's the matter over here Chipenga? That's Chipenga! Now this is a story! Called in for Kane! England relief! Harry Kane! It's Kane! Oh, wow! They have survived! Thanks to Captain Kane!
0: Nayo Belgium irama kire Canada makiriengi vuvao kumakia Senegal vuvao kumavana ambao igire kwa noti na kuingiria ambao igire nda yakea mirongo na idadatu na nda yakea mirongo na kenda goko Captain Yoweri Yuri Tielman akingiria penalty dakika ya 125 na kukorwa akimavao votani wa mbao idhatu kwa yere
15: Fist into the middle it's a lovely effort and the goal here they go here with the smiler Saar! 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

And you can even go to Namugunji to get to Madana Munimada Idano. Good morning, how you doing? Shinimogo Mondo to DJ K. Bush with the Kiria. Skiza. 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I don't know what the Kiria to Taganya.

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2: We have integrated youth and women, and we have created about 93 enterprises which are green in nature. And out of the 93 enterprises, 33 of them have got bankable business cases.
3: Dearly, even when we are talking about regenerative agriculture, like in coffee. Coffee, if we have a coffee farm, and then we also have a cow, so that we are able also to apply manure. And also, when we apply manure, we improve the soil fertility.
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5: We equally encourage counties to strengthen oversight of procurement process, storage facilities, and medicine distribution systems to safeguard the integrity of public pharmaceutical supply chain. We should seize the opportunity to embrace innovation, particularly for counties. Digital traceability systems, serialization technologies, electronic verification platforms, and integrated surveillance system can significantly improve our ability to detect counterfeit medicine before they reach the patients.
4: Njoki nukanyiriti ya vata wakui gandawa ega ukwa kuyuga kwe nandawa imuevi tokite kavinda utomeka na ikorete kivewa aruaru.
5: There is definitely a disconnect between our pharmacies, the dispensation of medicine at every level, with the management of health systems. We see this because it is not only the storage that has an issue, there is also the issue of medicine that is expired and is still being dispensed to our patients, which is a very bigger problem than even the product itself.
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0: Hey! Hi, this is Everton Blender, and you're listening to Minuka Time with Mugenge. 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